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19: The top stories this hour. The full scale of destruction in Nepal and neighbouring Tibet is gradually being uncovered. More than 400 people have died following devastating flash floods. At least 33 British nationals are among those missing, with rescue efforts hampered by destroyed homes, swamped roads and damaged bridges. Dr. Alison Gokotano is the World Health Organization representative for Nepal.
20: The priority will be on the search and rescue operations. The immediate priority is with the treating the immediately injured. In terms of the total number that we might be seeing, it won't be surprising that the numbers will increase over time.
19: More than 200 extra officers have been drafted in to support Cleveland Police. The force has been dealing with a number of incidents over recent days in a similar area. They include the A66 crash and a fatal house fire. Specialist rape and sexual offences teams will be in every police force in England and Wales by the end of next year. The Prime Minister has brought the rollout forward by 18 months in efforts to tackle violence against women and girls. A teenage girl has become the first person in the UK to have a dissolvable implant fitted to close a hole in her heart. 14-year-old Lily Yell can return to playing rugby after being told a traditional metal implant may have stopped her. Experts at Alderhay Hospital in Liverpool say the device will dissolve completely as her organ heals. Dr. Salem Jivanji thinks it could be a breakthrough.
21: It looks really exciting. Like, I think in the next 5 years, we'll have a much better understanding of it as more and more people start to use it. It seems very likely, based on all the data that we've seen so far, that this might just become the alternative way of closing ASDs.
19: Rangers crashed out of Europe after losing their Conference League playoff on penalties to Jablonec in Czechia. Motherwell were eliminated by Freiburg. And Peter Cullen, the voice behind Eeyore in Disney's Winnie the Pooh franchise, has died. He was 85. That's the latest from Sky News. I'm Fade to Silver.
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23: It's Gary Parker and it's Friday here at Nation Radio. Morning, almost the weekend. So on the way, I've got Shakira, David Bowie, and next, it's Tears for Fears at Nation.

China Girl, it's David Bowie. Shakira before that, Whenever, Wherever. And Tears for Fears, Everybody Wants to Rule the World. Hello, it's Gary Parker. And it's Nation Radio, the best variety of hits. Friday morning, the 28th of August. Lots of birthdays today. Happy birthday, Jack Black, 57. Shania Twain is 61. Florence Welch of Florence and the Machine turns 40 today. Happy birthday, Leanne Rimes, who is 44. And it's a happy birthday to Hugh Cornwall of the Stranglers. Hugh is 77 today.

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0: 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One of these days, I will achieve that. And wouldn't it be great to conduct Live and Let Die? It was Paul McCartney and Wings, and before that, Wham! 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

0: you really want to hurt me, it's Culture Club at Nation Radio. A fish and chips feast for four. 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

0: It's Bruno and I Just Might on Nation Radio. Headlines at 5 on the way next. We'll catch up with what's going on this Friday morning and then more of the best variety of hits. Nation
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6: The top stories this hour. Hopes fading for 33 British tourists missing in flash floods in Nepal and Tibet. The torrents killed more than 400 people, with the King and Queen describing their heartbreak at events. Britain's offering £5 million in assistance. Speaking at the Oval Office, Donald Trump says America's aid will also be sent to the region.
7: That was a brutal, that wasn't just, that was mud and water as a mixture. Nobody's ever seen anything quite like that. We're very powerful, strong, well-built buildings were wiped out like they were toothpicks.
6: Redcar and Cleveland Council says more than 200 extra officers have been drafted in to help police keep residents safe following a string of recent incidents near Middlesbrough. Two people died in a house fire while seven others were killed in a head-on crash. The clean-up of one of England's largest illegal waste tips has cost taxpayers an estimated £6 million. It's taken 5 months to clear the 150-metre-long trail deposited in a field in Kidlington, Oxfordshire last year. The Scottish Government says it's reviewing who can access IVF on the NHS with a potential expansion of treatment. It could mean single women and more couples becoming eligible. Rangers, Hibs and Motherwell all went out in this Conference League playoffs. Rangers were beaten on penalties by Jablonec in Czechia. Motherwell suffered a 7-2 aggregate loss at Freiburg. Hibs threw away a 2-1 lead to lose 3-2 to Ghent. Manager David Gray was crestfallen.
8: Extremely large portions of that game, I was really proud of what I was watching in terms of the effort, the desire, the commitment, the intensity to try and get back into the game and then to go and win the game, which I thought the players probably deserved for their second half efforts. But the game and the tie has been decided in that last 5 minutes, as you say there, with two huge moments in both boxes, and unfortunately we're on the wrong side of both.
6: And campaigners are calling for repeat drink drivers to be fitted with alcohol locks before returning to the road. The device stops a car from starting unless the driver passes a breath test. From Sky News, I'm Faye De Silva.
9: Good morning, it's just after five and it's Friday morning in Nation Radio. This is Gary Parker on Early Breakfast. Coming up, One Republic, Talk Talk, and next is Cher.

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1: 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And just after five, it was Share and Believe on Nation Radio. 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And coming up, Michael Jackson, Billy Ocean, and here's Taylor. It's Opalite at Nation.
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0: 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Love in the First Degree. Your interesting facts of the day for a Friday. Did you know the fingerprints of a koala are remarkably similar to human fingerprints? Even under a microscope, they can be difficult to tell apart. Make me a
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0: Dancing in the Moonlight on Nation Radio. Make sure you've got your dancing shoes on tonight. It's the house party from 8. Again on Saturday from 6. 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

0: Nation Radio. It's Friday morning where Alex has everything you need to know next to get into the draw to win £700,000 on Make Me a Winner. 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
3: The top stories this hour. The full scale of destruction in Nepal and neighbouring Tibet is gradually being uncovered. More than 400 people have died following devastating flash floods. At least 33 British nationals are among those missing, with rescue efforts hampered by destroyed homes, swamped roads and damaged bridges. The cleanup of one of England's largest illegal waste tips has cost taxpayers an estimated £6 million. It's taken 5 months to clear the 150-metre-long trail deposited in a field by the A34 in Kidlington, Oxfordshire, last year. Campaigners are calling for repeat drink drivers to be fitted with alcohol locks before returning to the road. The device stops a car from starting unless the driver passes a breath test. And a teenage girl has become the first person in the UK to have a dissolvable implant fitted to close a hole in the heart. 14-year-old Lily Yale can return to playing rugby after being told a traditional metal implant may have stopped her.
4: Now for the news, here in East Yorkshire and Northern Lincolnshire. People in the region are being warned about changes to public transport over the bank holiday. East Midlands Railway have got a reduced service due to industrial action. Transpennines say they're expecting some busy trains. We're being warned that roads are congested as well. Dave Wilson's from National Highways in Yorkshire.
5: Expecting the A63 particularly to be congested over the weekend with people heading towards the East Coast as well, East Riding Coast there.
4: Now, people in Hull are being encouraged to choose lower alcohol options over the bank holiday as the city's low and no alcohol zones relaunch. More venues are taking part. Linda Chambers is a councillor at Hull City Council.
6: Sometimes people, foolishly, because I worked in the hospital, drink and drive. So you can have a drink and you can drive if you drink low alcohol or no alcohol. Safety-wise, you're more aware of what's going on around you, still looking after yourself.
4: And in the Super League, a weakened Hull KR side suffered a disappointing 46-0 defeat at Wigan Warriors. The Robins made changes due to injuries and suspensions. Rovers are sixth in the table.
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4: Cloudy with more rain today, possibly more thunder as well. Highs of 21 Celsius. That's the latest. I'm Olivia Mouncer.
8: Friday morning ahead of a bank holiday weekend. Life is good from here on in, aside from the weather. Let's not think about that too much. Coming up, I've got a song for you from a woman who is in Yorkshire this weekend. Going to play something from her and we'll have a look at what is trending. After this, throwback to start us off from New Order at Nation Radio now. Alex.

0: those fun throwbacks. That Kim Appleby and Don't Worry, I Love It. Blue Monday from New Order before it, for definitely Friday on the edge of a bank holiday weekend. It's Alex Duffy at breakfast with you. Good morning.
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0: Trending this morning, have you seen the BBC have released a promo, a trailer, a teaser for the new Celebrity Traitors? Now, the rumoured initially was that we were going to get that new series sometime in sort of mid to late October. The fact they bought this trailer out in what is definitely still August has now made a lot of people think maybe it's going to be a bit sooner. End of September time, possibly. Maybe like first week of October. So, new Celebrity Traitors, not that far away. A bunch of them, you can sort of see on their faces, they're sort of thinking, oh no, what have I signed myself up for? Oh no, I shouldn't have listened to my agent when they said this would be a good idea. Some of them look particularly worried. It looks like it's going to be utterly brilliant. And I saw one comment saying, oh, lovely to see Ramesh Ranganathan finally getting some TV work. And I giggled, but I thought, hang on, these are the same people who, if the stars like Ramesh weren't on, it would be going, oh, there's nobody famous on it. So looking forward to it. I think it's going to be a brilliant year. Of course it is. They know what they're doing. Watch out, also trending this morning. You know, Alan Carr is going to be, talking to people from Celebrity Traitors, on The Masked Singer with his own new panel. So you're going to have the classic panel that are already on The Masked Singer, you know, your Jonathan Rosses and Davina McCall's. And then Alan Carr has recruited alongside him and Stacey Solomon Paloma Faith to be one of the detectives on his panel. Is he just picking people with quirky voices? Joe Pasquale's going to be the fourth name added to that list, isn't it? No doubt. And also trending this morning around here, farmers are saying, look, just bear with it. It is muck spreading season. And one of them said, yeah, the smellier stuff, the better it is. For you, this is Ray at Nation Radio.

0: Ray on Nation Radio Yorkshire. She's going to be in Yorkshire this weekend, Sunday, over at Leeds Festival, where it may be a bit of a muddy washout, but oh my gosh, the music's going to be spectacular. So if you're heading over to Leeds for it this weekend, so Sunday, Ray is on. Before Ray, Somber. Before Somber, Jade, formerly of the Little Mix Parish. That is going to be one heck of a run of anthems. On the way, music for you this morning, Elton John with a classic. Going to get something from Miley Cyrus on the way as well. And right now, your chance to win big with this. Make me a winner. Upgrade your summer with Nation Player. How do you fancy today seeing your banking app with £700,000 added into it? We captured the moment. Last week's winner, Jane, refreshed her app and saw that the money had been paid in.
1: I honestly didn't think it was real. I was freaking out. It's just nuts.
0: That moment could be yours today as you discover you've just won £700,000. We're a few hours away from the lines closing at 5 p.m, someone getting the phone call and having their world changed forever. 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For that chance that it's you, text play to 65115 right now. Good luck. 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
5: I'm Greg Edwards. Good morning. Out on the main route, traffic is on the move. It's all looking good on the M62 in both directions. Fine as well on the M18 and also the M180. Off the motorways in Beverley, the A1079 and the A164. Roadworks underway still south of Beverley at Jock's Lodge, so do expect delays, various restrictions, including a reduced speed limit of 30 miles an hour on the A1079. Traffic around Hull is fine for the time being, including Beverley Road and Roger Millwood Way.
3: Travel
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0: just something cool about a saxophone, isn't there? There's just something effortlessly cool. I remember, like, when I was doing orchestras and stuff when I was at school and I was playing piano or doing, like, the tuned percussion stuff. That was a bit of me. But then you'd always look at the kids playing saxophone and be like, wish I was as cool as you. Jerry Rafferty in Baker Street on Nation Radio Yorkshire. It's a Friday morning. I've got a question, and you're never going to get it.
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0: 52% of these are men. 48% of these are women. What are they? 52% are men, 48% are women. What are they? That is all I want to know this morning. 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Love to hear from you. 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Or on Facebook, I've just put the question on Nation Radio Yorkshire with a picture clue that may or may not be useful to you. Have a little look. 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You can leave your guess as a comment there or WhatsApp me right now. I want to know, 52% of these are men, 48% are women. What are they? You're never going to get it. Whilst I play Miley Cyrus and Midnight Sky at Nation.

0: Fast Car on Nation Radio Yorkshire, and before it, Miley Cyrus, the goddaughter of the late Dolly Parton, who passed away this week. On the way, I've got music for you. A big American boy band. First of all,
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0: I've got a question. You're never gonna get it. 52% of these are men, 48% are women. What is it? Lisa's been on this morning in Hull, says, good morning, Alex. We're getting ready for the big move this weekend after 6 months of waiting. Oh, gosh. Is everything in boxes, Lisa? Labelled up, and you hope you've labelled up everything correctly. And you pick up one box and it goes, and you're thinking, oh, no, what if I just broken? Good luck. Lisa says, is the answer shop assistants? Lisa says, you'd think it would be the other way around, though. 52% of these are men, 48% are women. Done my shop assistant days. The great, late great TJ Hughes department store. The late great JJB Sports. It's just a coincidence that the two retail places I work have both gone under now. It's the wrong answer. Back over to you. 52% of these are men, 48% are women. What are they? If you want the picture clue, maybe useful this morning, it's on Nation Radio Yorkshire's Facebook page. Go have a look at that. And right here, playing you that big American boy band next at Nation Radio.
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21: I'm Greg Edwards. Traffic's on the move on the motorways in the area so far for this Friday morning, including the M62 and the M18. And there are no problems over the Humber Bridge. Roundhall in the city centre. Traffic's looking okay. It's moving well on Beverley Road, along with Heddon Road and Holderness Road. Roadworks underway still at Portington, affecting the A614. Some temporary lights in place between Portington Road and Howden. So do expect delays at the busier times there.
20: Travel
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0: Cars Drive on Nation Radio Yorkshire. Even though for a brief moment when I just looked up at the screen, my brain read that as The Cause. I was like, no, they definitely haven't done this song yet.
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0: Well, I know they're covering Fleetwood Mac's Dreams, but covering The Cars and Drive would be somewhere else, wouldn't it? This is Nation Radio Yorkshire. Good morning, I'm Alex Duffy, and this is the bit of the show where I have a question and you're never gonna get it. 52% of these are men, 48% are women. What's the answer? Thank you for getting in touch. We know it's not shop assistants. That was Lisa's guess from earlier. John is in Headon, says, is it car drivers, 52% men? No. Morning, Liam, the Hull FC fan, says, I'm rubbing my KR mate today. Oh, yeah. Okay, I lost 46-0 at Warriors last night. Do you know what? They happen, don't they? Liam says, is it fans at rugby games? 52% men? It is more evens than football games, isn't it, in terms of men and women and the split between genders. Emma in Gaul says, is it security / bouncers? You probably need some of them for Liam and his mates later. It's the wrong answer. John in Scunthorpe says, is it retail managers? It's not. Kelly in Beverly says, is it married couples? And 52% are men, 48% are women. Last guess. Tracy's been on in Hull says, is it people who actually love Christmas shopping? You see, I don't mind it. I'm always late with it, but I quite like you go in, you get it done, you enjoy a bit of the atmosphere, you get out again. It's the wrong answer, though. 52% of men, 48% of these are women. The answer this morning, it was connected with retail, as people who logged onto Facebook onto the Nation Radio Yorkshire page found out, because the picture clue was very much a shopping centre. Looks a bit like St Stephen's in Hull, but isn't. It's not people who work in shop. Well, it sort of is, I guess. The answer is shoplifters. 52% men, 48% women, 100% baddies. This is Stella Lefty in Boston at Nation Radio. I wanna change.

0: Festival, and I said, look, tell us the unimaginable things that people will be able to see this year. People who think a Freedom Festival, they go, oh, it's a bit artsy, it's a bit not for me, it's a bit la-di-da. It's people who go, what do you think they meant by this? And I said, it's not that at all, is it? He said, look, there's a thing this year called The Butterfly Who Flew Into a Rave. If you're a fan of 90s dance music, have a listen to Phil explaining what this is about.
1: We're going to celebrate like 90s old school rave culture, where you would get in your car, meet at the service station, someone would pick up the phone, someone would get a location, everyone would go in convoy to the site. And I know Hull still has quite a big celebration of rave culture. So the show is an incredible 60-minute dance show. On the day of your show, you will get a text message at midday that tells you the location and the time of the show, which you already know, throwing it back to the 90s and bringing a bit of the rave culture back and celebrating in that in a way where people can keep the location a bit secret.
0: See, I love that. 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So have a little look. 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News for 7, and when is it going to rain next? 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
2: The top stories this hour. Nepal and China are warning of a fresh risk of flooding from fast-filling lakes as they attempt to recover from this week's deadly disaster. Almost 500 people have died, over 1,000 remain unaccounted for, including 33 UK nationals. Rajinder Chikrakar is a survivor.
3: Everything has gone. Rice, corn, clothes, everything was swept away by the flood. The only thing left is me and my clothes.
2: More than 200 extra police officers have been drafted in following a series of violent events near Middlesbrough. A deadly house fire in Grange Town, a wrong-way car crash and vehicles ramming into homes may all be linked to organised crime. A teenage girl's become the first person in the UK to have a dissolvable implant fitted to close a hole in her heart. 14-year-old Lily Yell can now return to playing rugby. And the actor who voiced Optimus Prime in Transformers and Eeyore in Winnie the Pooh has died. Peter Cullen was 85.
4: Now for the news, here in East Yorkshire and Northern Lincolnshire. There's a warning over busy roads and public transport in our region over the bank holiday. East Midlands Railway say they're reducing services on Sunday and Monday because of industrial action. Meanwhile, we've spoke with Dave Wilson from National Highways in Yorkshire. He tells us their role in keeping things moving.
5: They respond to anything that's anything that happens on the motorway network. So whether that's traffic collisions or debris in the carriageway or anything like that, the traffic officers will respond to that to clear the carriageway.
4: Now people in Hull are being encouraged to try low or alcohol-free drinks this bank holiday as the city's low and no alcohol zones relaunch. With more venues involved, we spoke with Councillor Linda Chambers from Hull City Council.
6: But good for people so that they're more aware of the surroundings and they're safer when they're out. And that actually, if you do have a problem and you can't drink, it's not obvious that you're not drinking alcohol, so you can still go out and mix with friends.
4: And Wigan Warriors proved too much for a whole KR side weakened by injuries and suspensions. The Robins lost 46-0.
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4: Cloudy with more rain today, possibly more thunder as well. Highs of 21 Celsius. That's the latest. I'm Olivia Mouncer.
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0: 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Simple Minds and Don't You Forget About Me. Songs like that all weekend long, by the way. This all starts tomorrow morning with me at 10 a.m. Our number ones weekend, where basically the category is, if it is a great song and it got to number one, it could be on this weekend. We're going to play three big number ones every hour, starting tomorrow morning from 10, just for you on Nation Radio Yorkshire.
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0: Trending this morning, Oasis fans are convinced that news is about to drop. We all suspect, and a lot of people apparently secretly already know, that Oasis have booked the Etihad Stadium, their beloved Manchester City stadium over in Manchester, for a run of, I think, 8 to 10 gigs for next summer. They've also got the licensing through to be able to go and do the massive Nebworth gigs again, like they did back in the 90s. How many of those? To be confirmed. The reason we think it's possible, Liam Gallagher, fresh from becoming a Hull City fan last weekend, has now decided he's quitting his social media. He says, sort of like, in a bit later. And the reason people think this means the announcement is imminent is that's what he did last time, just before they confirmed that tour. So watch this space. Also trending this morning for the farmers of Yorkshire and Northern Lincolnshire, muck spreading season is here. For the rest of us, that reminder that when you go past a field, have the windows up or make sure you've turned the air thing onto the circulation one rather than the one that wafts that smell through your car. Farmers are saying, oh, sorry, yeah, just bear with it. And they said, honestly though, the smellier, the better it is for the field. Yeah! The more I make sure I have my window done up. And also trending this morning, a trailer dropped in the last 24 hours that has made quite a lot of people quite excited, because it's this.
3: A moment of silence for the celebrities gathered today. Thoughts and prayers. Love a dramatic exit.
0: Oh, and they're all there, sat in the church. I was like, there's Ross Kemp, and there's like Ramesh Ranganathan, and they're all looking worried, like they've made the wrong decision and accepting the offer to go and be on Celebrity Traders. Cannot wait. Should be out in the next month or so. I reckon within the next 6 weeks. This is Snow Patrol and Kylie Minogue at Nation Radio.
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0: Snow Patrol, Kylie Minogue. It's called These Alarms on Nation Radio Yorkshire. It's Alex Duffy at breakfast with you. Someone sent me something the other day, and they'd spotted something somewhere across Yorkshire and northern Lincolnshire, and I saw this thing, and I flew into a fit of rage. Well, no, it wasn't a fit of rage. It was more a mild moment of flying into a realisation I could talk about this on the radio. So we're going to do that next. Find out what somebody has seen. I feel like this may not be the only instance of this, and find out if you've seen something next. Make me a winner. Upgrade your summer with Nation Player. Someone's winning £700,000 later on today, which seems a mind-blowingly colossal amount of money. I think if I won it, I'd need some convincing that it was real as well. Much like Jane, our winner last week, she was like, nah, I think someone's having me on. Right up until the moment she refreshed her banking app and saw the money had been paid in. Have a listen.
1: I honestly didn't think it was real. I was freaking out. It's just nuts.
0: And someone is going to get that moment today when you refresh your banking app later and see £700,000 paid in. It's there. 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Be quick though, lines close for a few hours from now, 5 p.m. And then, where are you going to be after 5? Because if your phone rings, you've just got to answer that phone call. If it's Gemma Atkinson off the telly ringing you, then you'll have just won £700,000. That money will go into your bank account straight after the call. For the chance, that is you today, right now. Text play to 65115. Good luck. 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
28: I'm Greg Edwards. So far this morning, traffic's on move on the motorways in the area, including the M62. That's fine, both east and westbound, looking at the sensors. Fine as well on the M18 and the M180. Around Hull, traffic's on the move on the main routes heading into the city centre, including Roger Millward Way and Beverley Road. Roadworks are underway still south of Beverley, affecting both the A1079 and the A164 around Jock's Lodge. Various restrictions, so do expect delays at the busy times.
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This is Nation Radio Yorkshire for a bank holiday weekend. We've got Friday to get through and then we are there. The weather's not all that in a bag of chips, but never mind. Somebody sent me something the other day and I saw it and I was going to say flew into a fit of rage. I didn't. I thought we should probably talk about that on the show. So I'm going to talk about the fact that I probably need this music for it. And this music may give you a clue as to the photo that somebody sent

was of the advent calendars on sale. It's August! And I'm now thinking, I don't think this is a one-off. I mean, can I first apologise? Whoever sent it me, I've lost the name of the person who it was. So thank you for sending it to me, whoever you were. What have you spotted? And I can't believe I'm asking this on the 28th of August. The sign of Christmas that you've already seen somewhere. The advent calendars in B&M. What else have you seen? It's not the only thing. I know it's not the only thing. What have you spotted? Where was it? How big are we talking? Was it acceptable? How did it make you feel? I have so many questions this morning, but question one, what have you seen that already on the 28th of August is the sign of Christmas? What have you spotted? WhatsApp me this morning and let me know what you've seen and where is it, please. 07740938500 is my WhatsApp number. Message me there, or if it's easier, just hit the old microphone button in WhatsApp and send me a little voice note with what have you seen that's already a bit Christmassy and where is it? We're making a list and checking it twice, probably. Marshmallow and Jonas Brothers now at

0: This is Nation Radio Yorkshire. Friday morning, we've got a bank holiday weekend to come. We're playing loads of number ones all weekend long as well, starting that tomorrow morning, 10 a.m. with me. Every hour, we'll play three back-to-back of the best number one songs ever. Can't wait for it. It's going to be good. Where have you seen Christmas already? I know it's ridiculous to ask this in August, but someone sent me the other day the advent calendar's on sale in some of the shops. So I want to know, because I know it's not the only bit of Christmas that exists across the region already. What have you seen? Megan in Pocklington on her way to work in York this morning says, Alex, it's not somewhere public, but there was a bag that appeared in the office yesterday. Megan says, it was in the way, so I went to move it, picked it up, and baubles fell out. Don't you hate it when your baubles fall out? Honestly, tighter shorts. Says Megan, someone had the Christmas decorations out already. Apparently not to put up yet, just to have them ready. Then Megan put in capital letters, still too soon. What have you spotted? WhatsApp me if your baubles have fallen out. 07740 938 500. Come on now. We're better than that. On the way, more of where you've seen Christmas already. And my Duff note for a Friday. It's the first note of a song. Can you work out where it's from for a shout out? It's a great one this morning. We'll do it in the next 15 minutes at Nation Radio. Stay there.
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21: I'm Greg Edwards. Traffic's slowing down in both directions, going in and out of Hull on Roger Millwood Way this morning towards the roundabout at Great Union Street. Some heavy traffic on the approach on Great Union Street as well. Meanwhile, it's looking okay out on the M62. The same goes for the M18. Gansted roadworks are causing delays on the A165 on Gansted Lane. Some temporary lights in place at the Belvedere Drive Junction for several more days there. That's the latest.
8: Travel
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the best variety of hits, the brilliant Lady Gaga, Bad Romance on Nation Radio for a Friday morning. Hello. Alex Duffy at breakfast. Lots on this weekend. Beverly Racecourse, we've got a summer race weekend with Craig Charles DJing, I think, tomorrow. Whether you know him as Lister from Red Dwarf, amazing. Lloyd the taxi driver from Coronation Street. Or for me, just the best host that Robot Wars ever had. That's going to be great. Scunthorpe Pride tomorrow as well. That's going to be a wonderful one. And Hull FC's final home game, by the way, versus Warrington Wolves tomorrow is a 5:30 kickoff. If you want your link to get tickets to that, it's on our website, nationplayer.com. 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Thank you for getting in touch. These signs of Christmas you've seen. We'll come back to these after eight. Tracy had to take a photo yesterday and she's annoyed because something hasn't even happened yet. We'll talk about that after eight. In just a moment, Mike Duff Note is here. Can you work out the song that it is from after Taylor Swift? I knew it. I knew you from Toy Story at Nation Radio.

Taylor Swift at Nation Radio. Apparently her and her husband are now at that stage where, you know, after the wedding, when you're kind of adjusting back into just normal life again. Well, as normal as it can be when you're a multimillionaire. This is Nation Radio. It's Alex Duffy at breakfast with you for Friday morning across Yorkshire and Northern Lincolnshire. Do you know what? It's looking okay today, but the weekend is, let's say, iffy. There's some light rain around right now across the region, and it's staying that way across the weekend. Some showers heavier at times, still hovering around about 20 or 21 degrees. Right now, time for my Duff note. Duff note. You know, it's the first note of a song. If you tell me what it is, the title and artist, and you are correct, then a shout out could be coming your way. I say could be coming your way because I only put 30 seconds on the clock, and when the shout outs, when the timer runs out, so do the shout outs, basically. So, tell me today's Duff note. It's a long one today. I don't know if that helps. Right, what is it? What's at me right now? I need the title and artist from you. I need to know who are you, where are you, and your week.

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17: The top stories this hour. Authorities in Nepal and China say there could be more flooding in areas devastated by a collapsed glacier. Lakes on either side of the border in the Himalayas are at risk of overflowing. More than 400 people have now died. 200 extra police officers are being drafted in to assist after a series of deadly incidents on Teesside. A 7-year-old girl and her aunt were killed in a house fire in Grangetown, just a mile from the scene of a crash that claimed 7 lives. It's cost taxpayers around £6 million to clear a huge illegal waste tip in Kidlington, Oxfordshire. The clean-up took 5 months after the site was declared a critical incident. It was a tough night for Scottish clubs. Rangers, Hibs and Motherwell all went out in the Conference League playoffs. And a teenage girl has become the first person in the UK to have a dissolvable implant fitted to close a hole in her heart. 14-year-old Lily L can now play rugby again.
18: Now for the news. Here in East Yorkshire and Northern Lincolnshire, and people in our region are being warned about changes to public transport over the bank holiday week.

0: Weekend, Transpennine Express say they're expecting some busy trains and East Midlands Railways reducing services because of industrial action. There's warnings that roads could be congested as well. Dave Wilson is from National Highways in Yorkshire.
1: Expecting the A63 particularly to be congested over the weekend with people heading towards the East Coast as well, East Riding Coast there.
0: Now people in Hull are being encouraged to choose lower alcohol options over the long weekend as the city's low and no alcohol zones relaunch with more venues taking part. We've spoke with Councillor Linda Chambers from the City Council.
2: Sometimes people, foolishly, because I worked in the hospital, drink and drive. So you can have a drink and you can drive if you drink low alcohol or no alcohol. Safety-wise, you're more aware of what's going on around you, still looking after yourself.
0: And in the Super League, a weekend Hull KR side suffered a disappointing 46-0 defeat at Wigan Warriors. The Robins made changes due to injuries and suspensions. They're sixth in the table.
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0: Cloudy with more rain today. Possibly more thunder as well. Highs of 21 Celsius. That's the latest. I'm Olivia Mouncer.
5: Morning, it's Alex with you. Right, what is today's Duff note? It sounds like that. It's the first note of which song? If you're right, a shout out for you is coming up in a couple of moments' time. I've got music for you from Olivia Rodrigo. And first, this from Communards at Nation. Now.

a collaboration with Lego over the summer. Cynics would say, is that just a way to get loads of free Lego? I mean, I'm game for it, if you're listening, Lego. I'd even go for the cheap stuff. Do you remember when we got to a point where, because proper Lego was getting so expensive, and the cheap knockoff imitation stuff would turn up? We're like, ah, it conveniently fits exactly on top of the other bricks. What a revelation. This is Nation Radio. Olivia Rodrigo, Drop Dead, Communards before it. It's time for my Duff Note. Duff, Duff, Duff, Duff, Duff, Duff, Duff, Duff, Duff Note. The first note of a song I'm about to play you. Tell me what today's Duff Note is. I need the title and artist of this. It's a long one. But what is it? If you're right, I've got all the right answers right here. I've got 30 seconds on the clock. I can only get through as many shout-outs as I can before the timer is up. This morning, getting it right, well done too. In the Burger Van at the MKM is Chris, who's got it right this morning. Martin is at West Building Supplies in Hull, well done. Hello to Craig, who's got a very soggy doggy on the morning dog walk in Barton this morning. Carl says it's a miserable one. Hope you've got a coffee on the go. I've just finished it, Carl. Hello to Jude, who's getting ready for work. Hello to Linda in rainy Hibblestow. Sharon is working from home in Hornsey, so says I have a Fab Bank holiday weekend. Anne and John and Cherry Burton are off for lunch today. Fine. Fancy. Emma and Gaul has got it right. She's off to the stables. Paul. Oh, right. Do you know, I'm going to have to break the rules. Normally, I won't mention anyone who's sent in a message. As soon as the music is up, that's it. But I'm going to have to come back to Paul's message in just a moment because it's relevant to what we're talking about on the show this morning. But the Duff Note was the very long first note of. If you were struggling, if you were thinking there was a couple of wrong guesses for Cher songs this morning and things like that, as soon as you hear the very next bit, if you were struggling for the title, I think it'll give it away. Because after the long note, Shania Twain, that don't impress me much. And it's on right now for your Friday morning.

0: Rain's reaction to the bank holiday weekend weather. This is Nation Radio Yorkshire. I'm Alex Duffy at breakfast. It's the last bank holiday weekend before, well, it's the last bank holiday before Christmas. Sorry about it. Thank you for having us on this morning. By the way, speaking of the C word, where have you seen signs of Christmas already? I know it exists across parts of the region. Somebody sent me the photo the other day that they took from, I think it was B&M, where the advent calendars are on sale. I mentioned that Paul has just got in touch this morning with something that's very relevant to the show. Paul is listening. He says, "Morning, Alex. I'm currently unpacking a Christmas delivery at Superdrug." Don't do it, Paul. Send it back. Put it back on the pallet. Wrap all that stuff back around it. And then write a note and say too early. And then when they come to collect the empty crate, send it back. No, don't do that. You'll get fired. On the way, more of where you have spotted signs of Christmas across the region. And first of all, how about having the best one of your life? Make me a
1: winner. 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
0: £700,000 somebody wins today. 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
0: 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Be quick, you've only got until 5 p.m. A few hours left before we close the lines. We slam them shut like a drawbridge on a castle. And then Gemma Atkinson off the telly will make a phone call. 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We guarantee someone is going to answer that phone today and win that money. For the chance that your phone rings, text PLAY to 65115. Good luck. 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
21: I'm Greg Edwards. Roadworks at Gansted are causing queues this morning on the A165 Gansted Lane. Essential repairs to the gas mains at Belvedere Drive. In Hull, it remains busy on Great Union Street around the Clarence Street Junction, but it is looking better nearby on Roger Millwood Way on both approaches to the roundabout at the Great Union Street Junction after some earlier delays. Out on the motorways, traffic's on the move. It's all looking good on the M180 as well as the M18 and the M62 this morning.
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0: This is Nation Radio for a Friday. I know it's about the war, but a little bit of me, every time I play ABBA's Waterloo, thinks of the train station. Can't we get a song called Whole Paragon? Or, you know, come on, Callum Scott, do a song called Wakefield Westgate. Come on.
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0: Friday morning, on the edge of a bank holiday weekend, and somebody sent me the other day a photo from B&M where the advent calendars were on sale. Ridiculous. It's August. But I know it's not the only sign of Christmas that is out across the region. Selena sent me an angry voice note this morning, and I can't believe you mentioned the word. I was like, well, that's my point, Selena. It's early, isn't it? Tracy's been on this morning. She says, Alex, this was Home Bargains last night. She says, both sides. And then she says, stop, capital letters. It's too early. I haven't even had my holiday until next week. What I love is that all these staff in these shops must see customers just going down the festive aisle or the seasonal aisle. And they must see the customer getting their phone out and taking photos, going, well, there's another one that's going to be on social media saying it's too early. There's another one. And now here I am adding fuel to the fire by talking about it on the radio. This message, voice note coming this morning from Carl, who's been away somewhere.
3: Took myself to Blackpool at the weekend and there was a Next with baubles already there.
0: I thought you were going to say that they had the Christmas lights up, because my excuse was going to be, if there's one part of the UK that is probably allowed to do illuminations before any other, it's Blackpool, isn't it? Send me yours. What have you seen on WhatsApp? 07740 938 500 Nation Radio with Noah Khan.

0: Do you remember when this song turned up in that movie Saltburn the other year? It's Nation Radio, Friday morning. Alex Duffy at breakfast with you. I forgot this. I've just rediscovered. They did the soundtrack to that movie, including that Sophie Ellis-Bextor song. They did a vinyl version of the soundtrack on a clear vinyl that they filled with liquid so that when you put it on a record player, the liquid would slosh around. On the middle of the vinyl, they made it look like a plug hole.
1: Alex Duffy at breakfast.
0: 100% genuine, of course they did. Friday morning, we've got a bank holiday weekend to come. Keep Nation Radio Yorkshire on all weekend, by the way. We're doing a big number ones weekend. And the next bank holiday after this one, it's the one that begins with C. Therefore, the fact that some stores have already got advent calendars on sale, madness. Or the way I've looked, I think it is more or less exactly the same time as last year. But what did you spot already? Signs of Christmas, thank you. Kelly, who's been on, says, morning, Alex. I went to pick my partner up from the pub the other day. Cut down the back streets just off Anlaby Road. I saw a house all lit up with Christmas lights outside. Kelly says, way too early for that. It was just twinkling away. Now, I'm trying to think. I'm sure when we've been to visit, there's some amazing houses across the region that do that and decorate their houses for Christmas and put them on for charity and stuff. And a lot of them start in sort of September time, October time. But August, to have them on already? Babe, are you sure they weren't just overzealous security lights? Hang on, you said just off Anlaby Road. Are you sure this wasn't the MKM Stadium?
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7: I'm Greg Edwards. Looking a little bit slow again both ways on Roger Millward Way towards the junction with Great Union Street on the centres. Apart from that though, traffic's on the move out on the motorways for this Friday morning, including the M18 and the M180, also the M62, looking good both east and westbound, and there are no problems over the Humber Bridge. Reminder, south of Beverley, that major roadworks continue affecting both the A1079 and the A164 around John Lodge.
2: Travel
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0: Alex with you, asking, have you seen something a little bit, and I hate to use the word, Christmassy already? Someone sent me the other day, I think it was B&M, that have got advent calendars on sale. I said, I know that's not the only festive thing that we've got already around the region. This voice note about something, I wonder if you've spotted, is this a certain house? Let's listen.
2: There is a bridge just outside Keyingham, on the whole side of Keyingham, and on your right hand side there is a house, a bungalow, and it's got Christmas lights up and Christmas trimmings up all year round. Now I don't know why, whether they just love Christmas or the cat, they're thinking ahead and not taking them down.
0: All right, for some reason it makes it okay, doesn't it? The fact that they have them up all year round, it's not they've got them up super early, they're always there, but I want to know, is this your house? Sounds like the sort of person, doesn't it? The sort of person who'd be listening to Nation Radio this morning is a sort of happy, jolly person who keeps the Christmas lights up all year round. Whose house is that? You know, WhatsApp me this morning, would you? 07740 938 500, or message me on Facebook, Nation Radio Yorkshire. We'll get to the bottom of it. On the way, we look ahead to the golden hour for a Friday. Last one before the weekend. At first, Alex Warren. This is Fever Dream on Nation Radio.

0: Alex Warren on Nation Radio Yorkshire. Thanks for getting in touch this morning. Martin and Helen off to Hull FC's last home game of the season tomorrow at the MKM Stadium. So we're looking forward to it. Gemma in Melton looking after the in-laws' dogs for the long weekend. Good luck. And Jay, excited for Scunthorpe Pride tomorrow as well. Have a good weekend, whatever you're up to. In a moment, we get into the golden hour. It's the year Bananarama had arguably their biggest song. Venus coming up for you. An hour of songs from the year Sly Fox and their only UK single got to number 3 in this year, but what year is it? And Pet Shop Boys will bring some opportunities. Do you know the year? Got some big clues for you. We'll play along. The Golden Hour is next at Nation Radio.
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22: The top stories this hour. We're hearing rescue efforts in Nepal have been halted because of the risk of more flash floods. Hundreds of people are still missing, including 33 Brits.

0: rains after a wall of water, mud and debris smashed through villages. Kana Singh, Tanang's brother, is among those unaccounted for.
1: Even if we had a body, at least we'd have something. We don't even have that. We just want some information.
0: 477 people have now died. More than 200 police officers are being sent to the Middlesbrough area after violent incidents left 9 people dead. They include a fatal house fire, Saturday's crash on the A66 and a stabbing nearby. So-called cowboy builders are to come under tougher scrutiny. Under new government plans, traders will be able to sign up to a new code which will show they meet certain standards. And Hugh Bonneville says his voice is part of his identity and AI is putting that at risk. He's among famous names calling for everyone to have legal ownership of how they sound.
2: Now for the news, here in East Yorkshire and Northern Lincolnshire, and we're hearing a bank holiday getaway could lead to issues on the region's roads and public transport network. Sunday and Monday we'll see reduced services on East Midlands Railway because of industrial action. Other rail operators are warning their services are likely to be busy. We've spoke with Dave Wilson from National Highways in Yorkshire. They're expecting a similar story on the roads and say the weather may have an impact.
3: It's looking like rather a damp weekend, but that brings additional challenges. So when you're on the roads, leave plenty of space between yourself and the car in front, and if your wipers are on, turn your lights on.
2: And people in Hull are being encouraged to try low or alcohol-free drinks this bank holiday as the city's low and no alcohol zones relaunch. More venues are involved in the initiative this time. Councillor Linda Chambers is from Hull City Council.
4: But good for people so that the more aware of the surroundings and the safer when they're out, and that actually, if you do have a problem and you can't drink, it's not obvious that you're not drinking alcohol, so you can still go out and mix with friends.
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2: Cloudy with more rain today, possibly more thunder as well. Highs of 21 Celsius. That's the latest. I'm Olivia Mouncer.
7: Morning, Alex Duffy with you. I'm looking forward to this golden hour. I'm going to say it's a bit of a thinker today before you can work out what the year is. 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In which case, get this number saved in your phone as Nation Radio Yorkshire. 07740 938 500. WhatsApp me as soon as you've got a guess. What gave it away for you? What were you up to maybe

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Shop Boys on Nation Radio's Golden Hour. What year was Opportunities Brackets Let's Make Lots of Money and Bananarama with Venus were in the charts? Scarborough Open Air Theatre had financial difficulties. It closed in this year, and a lot of people thought when it closed that it would be forever. Little did we know what the future would hold. Over in the northwest of the UK, Fallowfield, the UK's first McDonald's drive-thru, opened. The worst words to hear when you're in that drive-thru, aren't they, are, can you just park up in one of those bays? No! Give me my food! And there was a newspaper headline that went massive in this year. Five words, and it became one of the most famous newspaper headlines of all time, because it turned out to not be true. What was it? Find out after Janet Jackson at Nation Radio.

0: Sly Fox. We're from America, came over here and had that song. It was their only UK top 10 single, Let's Go All The Way, on Nation Radio's Golden Hour. What year do you think we've gone back to? Around here, the Humberbridge Country Park opened its, I was going to say doors, opened its wooden gates for the first time. And on the telly, there was a TV show where the contestants, I think, were almost always what we'd describe as characters.
1: OK. Strike the screen, Joan. There you go. Give it a wallop.
2: Oh, go away, Michael.
1: Hey?
2: Go away.
1: It's not my fault, love. I mean, they you have to have them.
2: Yeah,
1: it's part of the game, you know.
2: Yeah.
1: But at least you haven't lost anything.
2: No.
1: No, you haven't. No. Well, no, we'll go away. All right.
0: Well, Joan sounds a hoot, doesn't she? What year is it we've gone back to this morning that Strike It Lucky was on the telly for the first time? Joe in Beverly says, Alex, I love the 80s years, but I always guess wrong. Well, today you have guessed right. Manny in Brough and Sarah in Grimsby says, Pet Shop Boys gave it away for me, Alex. I saw them live four times on the last tour. What year have we gone back to? Eurythmics had a big song that's coming up next.
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five star on Nation Radio's Golden Hour. Eurythmics before it was Thorn in My Side. It's Alex Duffy asking you the one question that is important this morning, and that is, what year have we gone back to with these songs? Have a guess on WhatsApp right now. Send me your guess in a message on WhatsApp, 07740938500. There was a newspaper headline, I said it has five words in it, and it was one of the most famous newspaper headlines of all time, because it turned out not to be true. But the newspaper headline, Freddie Starr et my hamster, on the front page of a newspaper in which year? Also, Hull legendary band House Martins released their game-changing album London Nil Hull 4 in this year, and this band from over Manchester way released their third album, Smiths, Panic, at Nation Radio.

This is Nation Radio Yorkshire. Alex Duffy asking you what year it is. Julian Cope had that world shut your mouth. It's the year Maradona's hand of God at the World Cup in Mexico. Ryanair launched for the first time. And music really meant something.

0: finally released it following its success on Spitting Image. The Chicken song spent 3 weeks at number one. The whole time, Patti LaBelle and Michael McDonald were at number two with On My Own. How annoyed do you think they were? Coming up, what year is it? Find out after a classic Whitney Houston song next.
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0: It felt like in this era they were making songs that deserve to be heard in stadiums. Bon Jovi's third album, Slippery When Wet, came out in this year. That the song from it, You Give Love a Bad Name. It's Nation Radio's Golden Hour. What year is it? Let's find out.
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0: Good morning, Fiona, who's at work in Hullo City. It has to be Anna's got the right year this morning. John in Scunthorpe says it's definitely Anna's got the right year as well. Hello to Paula, who's loving the songs in Hull this morning. Des in Hull's got the right year as well. Tony and Dave, who are building a greenhouse. Good luck. If you can manage to get it up between the rain, you'll be fine. Mark the Plumber remembers it. He says, I think it was the year when Freddie Starr ate my hamster was in the news. Yes, you've got the right year. Linda and Simon in Hibblestow had different years, but have converged on the right answer this morning. What year do you reckon? 1986 is correct. It's the year Madonna and a string quartet did this Papa Don't Preach at Nation Radio.

0: Madonna and Papa Don't Preach. Apparently it was a conversation she overheard outside the recording studio, so that song could equally have been called Excuse Me, Have You Got the Time? Have You Got a Light? It's Nation Radio's Golden Hour, your final song from 1986. That is it from me. I'm back tomorrow morning from 10 for your weekend, our big number ones weekend. I'll leave with you Griffo. He's got the new one from James Blunt that sounds so summery, and All Saints coming up too.
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19: The top stories this hour. A new lake burst its banks in Nepal, prompting fresh fears of further flooding there. Efforts to find the hundreds of missing people have been put on hold. Wednesday's wall of water washed away entire villages in the country and in neighbouring Tibet. 200 extra police officers have been sent to Middlesbrough after a number of violent incidents in the area. Police aren't ruling out a connection between Saturday's wrong-way crash on the A66 and a house fire which killed a seven-year-old girl and her aunt. Matt Vickers is the MP for Stockton West.
20: It doesn't just need 200 police officers to come and help today and tomorrow. It needs long-term investment to get a grip of some of these problems and some of those awful, yobbish monsters that are running around causing absolute carnage for people in this part of the world.
19: The Prime Minister's promised a crackdown to put cowboy builders out of business. A new scheme will let customers find approved traders. And brace yourself for a wet and windy bank holiday weekend, flooding with heavy rains forecast for England.
21: Now for the news here in East Yorkshire and Northern Lincolnshire. People in the region are being warned of disruption to roads and public transport over the bank holiday weekend. East Midlands Railway say they're reducing services on Sunday and Monday because of industrial action. Meanwhile, Transpennine Express say they're expecting their services to be very busy over the period. There's warnings that roads could be quite congested as well. Dave Wilson's from National Highways in Yorkshire.
22: 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So just adapt your driving style accordingly, you know, slow down, leave plenty of braking distance.
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1: Cloudy with more rain today, possibly more thunder as well. Highs of 21 Celsius. That's the latest. I'm Olivia Mouncer.
2: It's Friday, it's payday, and today could be the biggest payday of your life on Make Me a Winner. Just gone 10, I'm Griffo, the Scissor Sisters. I don't feel

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0: Number one from the 90s. Before that, the All Saints and Never Ever. And the Scissor Sisters. I Don't Feel Like Dancing. And here we are, the last Friday of the month. Today, payday. And it could be the biggest payday of your life, because later on Drive Time, somebody, could be you, is going to win £700,000. Imagine wrapping up your summer with that kind of money in your bank. Details in the next 15 minutes on how you can enter and be our next big winner here on Nation. Yesterday's guest, the ad was Roundtree Randoms, which I discovered yesterday they no longer make. I used to love them in the bag. So many things we can't get anymore. We're going to list off a whole load of them next on Nation.

0: Before You Go Go on Nation Radio across Yorkshire on the best day of the week, Friday morning. Alex Duffy back for breakfast on Monday, and of course his show with Caroline tomorrow between 10 and 2. Brilliant listen on a Saturday morning. It was James Blunt before that, new song called Tastes Like Summer, and I'm Griffo here till 1 o'clock. Now, yesterday's guest, the ad was Roundtree Randoms. Do you remember Roundtree Randoms back in the day? Jellied sweets in a bag in a variety of shapes and sizes. We were thinking on the show today, stuff you can no longer buy. I used to love the Roundtree Secret Bar. Do you remember the chocolate? It was like a cylinder of chocolate with almost like a walnut whip filling inside. That was nice. I used to love the drink Quattro, and Top Deck was nice. The lager and lime one. Oh my goodness, drinking that down the park on a Friday night. What else can't you get? Oh yeah, Nestle Drifter Bar. You can't get that or a Topic anymore. I'm sure there's a massive list. Send me yours to WhatsApp 077-409-38500 with Make Me A Winner details next. 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

0: variety of hits. And that is The Calling, Wherever You Will Go. Morning to Caroline in Willoughby. She said a couple of things that I can't buy anymore, which I wish they'd bring back. Brannigan's crisps, they were gorgeous. Wasn't it ham and pickle flavour? And beef and horseradish, they were nice. And she also said Heinz toast toppers. Do you remember them? I do, actually. Little tins you could get. They're almost like a cream cheese variety, and you get little pieces of ham and mushroom in. And you'd spread them on your toast, put it under the grill. Always good when the pizza delivery cut off the time, right? Make me a winner.
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0: Get back from the pub, let's have some toast toppers on toast. Bring them back. All right, tonight on Drive Time, we're giving you the chance to win life-changing money. I mean, this is the stuff of dreams. £700,000. 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Of course it would. 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Lines close at 5. Gemma Atkinson will make a call. If she bells you, we'll pay you 700 grand straight into your account right after the call.

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0: with the best variety of hits. Friday, best day of the week is on. Hello to Matthew in Brough. We're talking about stuff you can no longer buy. He said the drinks he used to love as a kid were Mbongo, Quattro in a can, Cola Tab, which was clear cola, and also Lilt, the totally tropical taste.
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0: 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Advert for what from the 1980s? With Teddy Swims next and Melanie C with Lisa Left Eye, Never Be the Same Again.
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0: teaming up in the 90s with Lisa Left Eye Lopez from TLC, sadly no longer with us, Never Be The Same Again, Nation Radio Yorkshire. Have you got the ad today?
1: We wanna be Pantera. We wanna be Pantera. We're not budging until we make you see.
0: Donna in Hessel, well done Donna. Spot on. Mandy and Grantham's got it as well. Sammy and Claire in Driffield, not far behind. Hello to Sophie's. Hello to Sheena. Sheena's birthday today in Upper Poppleton near York. Got it right as well. 07740938500 with Teddy Swims, Mr. Know-It-All.

0: Got a counterfeit dollar in his hand. Teddy Swims, Mr. Know-It-All, with a Stevie throw. Friday morning, Nation Radio across Yorkshire, with Guess the Ad today, reminiscing to the 80s. We wanna be. Got the answer soon. We wanna be. Janet and Kim in Beverly wrong today. Sammy Appleton in Market Wheaton also wrong, but Tim in Selby is right with Bill and Tim. Philippa in Burton Pitsy also right, and Sammy Clare Driffield with first right today. 077-409-3850. Got the answer coming up. We got Make Me A Winner details and music from New Radicals and Katy Perry.
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9: The top stories this hour. Chinese state media says rescue operations after the flooding disaster on the border with Nepal are continuing after water levels fell slightly. There are fears of more flooding. Nearly 500 people were killed. More than 1,000 are still missing after muddy water swept through mountain communities. 200 extra police officers have been called in to help Cleveland police after several violent incidents and deaths in the past week. 9 people have died. The government's cracking down on cowboy building with a new code for traders to meet certain standards. Francis Weston's not convinced the measures will work. His mum's faulty loft conversion cost £200,000.
10: It's another round of badges for people to wear that don't really offer any credible means of redress for people who suffer from these cowboy builders. I think practically it's not going to do anything.
9: And the Kings pay tribute to his dear cousin King Harald V of Norway. The 89-year-old, his second cousin once removed, died this morning after more than a week in hospital.
11: Now for the news. Here in East Yorkshire and Northern Lincolnshire, and a man's been charged after a serious assault with a knife in Hull, where a victim suffered stab wounds. A 31-year-old was seriously injured on Car Lane in the early hours of Sunday. A 40-year-old's been charged with wounding with intent, possessing a knife in a public place, and drug possession. He's due at Hull Magistrates today. Now there's a warning over busy roads and public transport in our region this bank holiday. East Midlands Railway has reduced their services on Sunday and Monday because of industrial action. Dave Will from National Highways in Yorkshire and explains their role in keeping things moving over on the roads.
12: They respond to anything that happens on the motorway network. So whether that's traffic collisions or debris in the carriageway or anything like that, the traffic officers will respond to that to clear the carriageway and get all lanes open as soon as possible.
11: And people in Hull are being asked to share memories and experiences of the city's music scene. The survey will help shape Hull's application to bid for UNESCO Creative City of Music status.
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11: Cloudy with more rain today. Possibly more thunder as well. Highs of 21 Celsius. That's the latest. I'm Olivia Mouncer.
13: Hello, my name's Griffo, playing Yorkshire's best variety of hits throughout the workday. We are Nation, just gone 11 o'clock with Workplace of the Day coming up, Katy Perry, and now the New Radicals.

0: going to play that today for Janet in Scunthorpe, who sent me a list of stuff you can no longer buy, like mixed fruit toffos. Used to love them. Wasn't there a banana flavour and a strawberry flavour? They were amazing. Cadbury Fuse Bars and Spira. Just brilliant. Why on earth don't they bring them back? I used to like Coconut Boost as well. That was nice. Robert Palmer then, Addicted to Love, Katy Perry, Firework and New Radicals, You Get What You Give. Kind of reminiscing today of stuff you can no longer buy. Discontinued items. As guess the ad today is one of them.
1: We wanna be Sim-Syrup. We wanna be
0: Sim-Syrup. I used to love Bovril Flavour Me.
1: We're not budging until we make you see.
0: I think they used to do a spring onion flavour as well, didn't they? Of Smith's Crisps. Potatoes in the ground being pulled out by the farmer back in 1989. That was the ad today on Nation Radio. New one on Monday. Right now, Somba playing Leeds Fest tonight. You

0: Boys, nice to see local acts on the stage at Leeds Fest. And that's happening today on the gallery stage. Holly Humberstone's playing around at 1:30. That'll be amazing. Florence and the Machine play tonight, one of the headliners, with Chase and Status. And of course, Duke Dumont's on too. Big one today at Leeds Fest. That is Long Hot Summer, Style Council. It was Somber Homewrecker, who's at Leeds Fest this weekend as well. If you missed the answer to Kestia today, it was Smith's Crisps.
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0: 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Kingsway Printworks, we've got Harry Broadley and Sons on today. They're just in Goole, and they are Workplace of the Day today. Guess what they do? Yes, you guessed right. They are printers. They listen to Nation Radio. They got a taste with a couple of massive songs in there today from the 80s and the 90s. I've got New Order and a bit of Blondie. Workplace of the Day today, Harry Broadley and Sons. They're just down the Kingsway in Gore, and they're on next.
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17: The Famous Five are on the train to Cardiff, planning their Welsh adventure.
18: 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And number one on my list is the legend of the Red Dragon. Then tomorrow we'll look for the legendary fairies of Pennold Castle, adds Dick. But first, let's try the legendary Welsh cakes, quips George. Yes, let's start there, laughs Anne.
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0: Nation Radio, Harry Broadley and Sons are the Printers in Ghoul. Their workplace of the day today. New Order played as well, and Regret on the radio station with the best variety of hits. Hello to Christina in Hull, who sent me a list of stuff she can no longer buy but wants to come back. Cadbury Astros, don't remember them. Fruit Polo, certainly remember those. Roundtree Secret Bar, Kit Kat Senses, Cola Frosties, they were nice, made by Treble, weren't they? Flight Bar, were they a little bit like Milky Way? I think they were. And Vice Versas, they were amazing. Stuff that is discontinued, thanks for all your messages today. I have had tons. Right, want to win big tonight in Drive Time? Make me a
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0: 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And Gemma's going to make a call after 5 o'clock. 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

0: early songs I call epic, but that is certainly on the list. Love it. Prince and Purple Rain on Nation Radio Yorkshire. You know, Eric Clapton was once asked by one of the guitar magazines, what does it feel like to be the best guitarist in the world? And he said he better ask that question to Prince, because he held him in such high regard. What a tune that is. Purple Rain.
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0: And if you love a bit of the 80s, well, I've got an hour of them, noon till one, powered by Nation 80s on the Nation Player app. I've got a really tough lyrically speaking today. I mean, I don't think I'd even get this one myself. But here we go. Opening line from a song. Let's see if you can get artist and title on this. Between the eyes of love, I call your name. Behind those guarded walls, I used to go. Upon a summer wind, there's a certain melody. Takes me back to a place I know. 077-40-938-500. It's rock hard, that. So tough. One from the 80s. It's going to play just after noon in the 80s takeover. 077-40-938-500. It's Friday on Nation. I'm Griffo with Pink on the way next and the current song by The Script.
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0: Catching everybody out today. Between the eyes of love, I call your name. Behind those guarded walls, I used to go. Upon a summer wind, there's a certain melody. Takes me back to a place I know. And only one correct guess today. Phil in Grimsby. Told you it was hard. Give you the answer next on Nation after the script. Go.

0: Station Radio Yorkshire, they've made some awesome songs over the years, The Script. My only issue with The Crowd Was Singing Wonderwall is that Danny from The Script says it takes him back to 93. Wonderwall wasn't out in 93, it was 95.
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0: Hey ho, still a great tune, and another one in the 80s takeover with the opening line, "Between the eyes of love, I call your name. Behind those guarded walls I used to go, upon a summer where a certain melody takes me back to a place I know." That song is On the Beat, Chris Rea. It's on next with Shannon and John Parr.
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5: The top stories this hour. Chinese state media says rescue operations after the flooding disaster on the border with Nepal are continuing after water levels fell slightly. There are fears of more flooding. Nearly 500 people were killed and more than 1,000 are still missing. Survivors say they've lost everything.
6: More than 40 members of my family is missing. I'm so worried. But what can I do? It's nature's play. We are helpless.
5: Hundreds of extra officers have been drafted in to help Cleveland police after a number of violent incidents with possible links to organised crime. They include a fatal house fire, a stabbing and the deaths of seven people on the A66 last weekend. The Chancellor's urging families to take advantage of the final days of the Great British Summer Savings Initiative. It's aimed at helping parents and kids enjoy activities despite the rising cost of living. And London Science Museum's aiming to break the world record for the most Star Trek Vulcan hand salutes at once. It's to mark 60 years of the show.
2: Now for the news. Here in East Yorkshire and Northern Lincolnshire, police investigating a serious assault with a knife in Hull, which left the victim with stab wounds, have charged a man. It's after a man was found with significant injuries in a commercial premises on Carl Lane last Sunday morning. 40-year-old Carl Patrick has been charged with wounding with intent, possession of a knife in a public place and drug possession. A woman's been arrested in Immingham after police spotted a car being driven erratically. It follows a routine patrol in Alden Close last night. The 54-year-old was arrested on suspicion of drink and drug driving. And people in the region are being warned about changes to public transport over the bank holiday weekend. East Midlands Railway has reduced services due to industrial action. TransPennine Express is expecting busy trains. Meanwhile, roads could be congested. Dave Wilson is from National Highways in Yorkshire.
7: Expecting the A63 particularly to be congested over the weekend with people heading towards the East Coast as well, East Riding Coast there.
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2: Showers for many across the region today and often heavy with the risk of thunder too and highs of 21. That's latest. I'm Tom Hale.

Only had one song. It was 1988, top 10 for Crush, House Arrest. It was Shannon, Let the Music Play, and John Parr saying Elmo's Fire. Griffo here. 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

0: it's a song about excess and 80s ego. It's from a massive album. It's Peter Gabriel and Big Time on Nation Radio. And before that, the answer to, lyrically speaking, the awesome Chris Rea on the beach. It's all about the 80s, noon till one, weekday afternoons. Stay there for Lionel Richie, the Mary Jane Girls, and Heaven 17 and Temptation.
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1: And we played you Lionel Richie All Night Long. I've got another song called All Night Long in the next few minutes, and Heaven 17 from Sheffield Temptation. Now, next week, Freedom Festival's back in Hull. 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

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It's called the 80s Takeover. I'm Griffo, and that is Go West, Peter Cox and Richard Drummy at their Plum in 85 with We Close Our Eyes. 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

0: Teardrops on Nation Radio. Have an amazing weekend. I'm back Sunday from 10. Stay there for Alex Can, in for Matt next for the final day, with the best variety of hits continuing through the workday from Yorkshire, with Outkast, Dina Carroll and Fergal Sharkey. And good luck if you've entered Make Me a Winner tonight.
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1: The top stories this hour. Another lake has burst its banks in Nepal, sparking fears there could be a second flood in the already devastated region. Nearly 500 people are confirmed dead after Wednesday's initial flood. Rescue teams are searching for more than 1,000 missing people, including 33 Brits. Roslyn Gabrielle's from the charity World Vision.
2: They've deposited huge amounts of mud, and there's homes that have either been washed away or completely covered in mud.
1: 200 extra police officers have been called in to help Cleveland police after several violent incidents and deaths in the past week. 9 people have died. Meanwhile, cars have been torched during a vigil for one of the men killed in the A66 crash near Middlesbrough. The Prime Minister says he's going to crack down on cowboy builders and intimidating bailiffs. Andy Burnham's plans include a new register of trusted traders. And the King has paid tribute to his dear cousin, King Harald V of Norway. The 89-year-old, his second cousin once removed, died this morning.
3: Now for the news. Here in East Yorkshire and Northern Lincolnshire, a man has been charged after a serious assault with a knife in Hull, where the victim suffered stab wounds. A 31-year-old man was seriously injured in a commercial premises on Carl Lane last Sunday. 40-year-old Carl Patrick has been charged with wounding with intent, possession of a knife in a public place, and drug possession. People in Hull are being encouraged to try low or alcohol-free drinks this bank holiday, as the city's low and no alcohol zones relaunch. More venues are involved. Here's Councillor Linda Chambers.
4: But good for people so that the moral aware of the surroundings and they're safer when they're out. And that actually, if you do have a problem and you can't drink, it's not obvious that you're not drinking alcohol, so you can still go out and mix with friends.
3: And a 54-year-old woman has been arrested in Immingham on suspicion of drink and drug driving. It's after police saw a car being driven erratically in the Alden Close area last night.
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7: Showers for many across the region today and often heavy with the risk of thunder too and highs of 21. That's latest. I'm Tom Hale.
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9: Hey, good afternoon. It's Alex Can in for Matt Hutchinson. We got Friday vibes here at Nation. And I've got Fergal Sharkey on the way soon after Outkast.
8: Nation.

Nation Radio Yorkshire with Fergal Sharkey and A Good Heart. And it was also Dina Carroll and Ain't No Man. Alex Can here. This time next week, there'll be lots of Lycra in Driffield. The Stage 3 of the Lloyds Tour of Britain men's cycle race will be heading between Hull and Beverley via Driffield, Withensea and Wetwang, amongst other places. And Heddon. Families are being invited next Friday by the Methodist Church to come along and do some crafting. They're making some wooden clackers and metal cowbells and also homemade bikes, basically stuff to wave and make a noise with. And they're going to parade and show off their creations and cheer on the riders. That is all happening next Friday in Heddon. And it's all been made possible through support from the Mayor's Community Fund. You can read more in the Holderness Gazette this week. But do go along next Friday and make some noise in Heddon. That sounds good to me. And I've not used the word clackers on the radio in quite a while. This one is Alex Warren on Nation Radio Yorkshire. They say

0: It's Texas, their debut single, and I Don't Want a Lover at Nation Radio Yorkshire. So we've had four seasons in one day where I am. Honestly, sunshine one minute, torrential rain the next. It looks like it's going to be like that for much of the weekend. I'm actually hosting an event in Retford for North Knot's bid on Sunday, so I'm really hoping we get nice weather for Party in the Square, but we shall see. And dramatic footage has emerged of a busy street in Boston with flames emerging from underground after an explosion. It's been shared by the Borough Council. Bond Street off West Street has been closed due to flames coming from underneath the footpath. Apparently, it caused a manhole cover to be dislodged. Boston Borough Council have shared the CCTV, and it began with an explosion on the footpath opposite their offices on West Street. And a woman had just literally walked past, narrowly avoiding the explosion by seconds. Debris shot upwards and across part of the road, and then flames emerged. It's like something out of a film. And writing on Facebook, the council said, "No 2 days are ever the same for Boston Borough Council's CCTV team. Last week, they captured an underground electrical explosion on West Street. Thankfully, nobody was injured, and their partner agencies were soon on the scene." So, yeah, imagine being that woman who walked past about 5 seconds before. The cause is believed to have been water leaking into an underground electrical installation. It's like something out of a Tom Cruise movie. Have a look at the video. Just Google Boston manhole explosion. You can watch that. And next up this afternoon, going to play a 90s song I bet you've not heard for ages. Nation
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0: Such an epic Toto in Africa on the home of Alex Duffy at breakfast. We are Nation Radio Yorkshire, and Hull FC's 2026 campaign continues this week. Their final home game of the season, that's against Warrington Wolves, tomorrow at the MKM Stadium. Want to be there? 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

0: Deacon Blue and Dignity on Nation Radio Yorkshire. Now, I mentioned Hedon is making a load of clackers and cowbells next week to cheer on the cyclists. Another Hedon story. Honestly, you wait for them and two come along at once. Men in Sheds are looking for a new HQ. They're currently based at the Royal British Legion Club, but they're looking for a workshop where they can do their building activities. It's all about teaching and maintaining men's DIY skills and tackling loneliness and isolation. So do get in touch with Men in Sheds. And despite the name, it's open to women as well. Anybody over 18 can join Men in Sheds. So get in touch with the Humber Men in Sheds Alliance if you can offer somewhere for them in Hedon to do DIY. I had a terrifying DIY teacher, CDT, Craft Design and Technology at school. Our teacher, Mr. Norman, honestly, he was terrifying. That's why I'm rubbish at DIY now. And next up, we're going to play Ava Max. Nation
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0: It's a minor scandal, you know, that that wasn't number one. Bruno Mars and I Just Might. It's Nation Radio Yorkshire, and we're doing number ones across Saturday, Sunday, Monday, the bank holiday weekend. So join us for our number ones weekend, and it's all wheat, no chaff. I'm Alex Cann. We're doing Back to the 90s, coming up 30 minutes of 90s belters after Yorkshire's News at 2.
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0: blocked for much of England and Wales until 9 tonight. The Met Office is warning of travel disruption and flooding. And the draw for the Europa League has been made, with Bournemouth and Sunderland both drawn to play Italian giants AC Milan. Crystal Palace have Lyon and Besiktas in their league phase group, and Celtic will face games at home against Marseille and away to Benfica.
1: Now for the news here in East Yorkshire and North Lincolnshire. Police are investigating a stabbing in Hull and have charged a man. It's after another man was found with serious injuries in a commercial premises on Carr Lane last Sunday morning. 40-year-old Carl Patrick has been charged with wounding with intent, possession of a knife in a public place and drug possession. A woman's been arrested in Immingham after police spotted a car being driven erratically. It follows a routine patrol in Alden Close last night. The 54-year-old was arrested on suspicion of drink and drug driving. Hull residents are being asked to share their memories and experiences of the city's music scene. As plans progress for a UNESCO Creative City of Music bid, the survey will help shape Hull's application, which is expected to be submitted next spring, as well as a planned music exhibition in 2028. And in football, Scunthorpe United are back in National League action tonight. The first of a bank holiday doubleheader, the Iron host Solihull Moors still in search of their first win of the season.
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1: Staying cloudy with scattered rain showers, which could turn heavy at times across the weekend. That's the latest. I'm Abby Cheshire.
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5: 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Starting with the ultimate summer song. We just need the ultimate summer weather back, don't we really? 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

Could that be the ultimate Take That song? It's certainly got a strong case. Never forget, on Nation Radio Yorkshire. We also played the Fugees front lady Lauryn Hill, Doo Wop, That Thing. Sean Goldsmith here from 4 o'clock this afternoon. We'll do another Ponderer. And the Freedom Festival. Would you believe it's only about a week away? The outreach is happening in People's Park in Grimsby, Bank Holiday Monday. Make me a winner! 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I know this is going to sound really random, but the first thing I'd buy if I won this money is some custard cream spread. Because apparently M&S do it and I need it in my life. Custard cream spread. 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

0: The album was out at a similar time to Go West's album Indian Summer, Human League, and the album was Octopus, and from it Tell Me When, and also One Man in My Heart was the follow-up, which I loved. It's back to the 90s, and it's Nation Radio Yorkshire. We got a couple more absolute gems, proper Friday song with some sunshine reggae, which we need. I'm doing my best to zhuzh up the weather a little bit, because I've got this outdoor event I'm hosting on Sunday. I'm a bit worried about the weather, but I suppose there's one thing you can't control when you're doing an outdoor event, and that is the elements. And we have been quite lucky for the majority of the summer, haven't we? Anyway, two more 90s songs to come and some acid jazz here in just a second.
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So it's Alex Can in for Matt Hutchinson on Nation Radio Yorkshire. And I've got one more on Bank Holiday Monday before Matt returns for the month of September. And that's rounding off today's Back to the 90s, Dawn Penn. I remember having that on the Best Dance Album in the World Ever, Part 4. And you sort of think, if it was the best dance album in the world ever, why did it need so many parts? But it was a good album. It also had Chain Reaction, and we'd have to take our clothes off on there. And this weekend, we've got number one songs galore. It's always quite astounding, the artists who've never had a number one. Bruce Springsteen, Van Morrison, no number ones. Cheeky Girls, a couple. I'm not sure they'll feature. We'll find out over the weekend. And I've got Queen on the way here at Nation after Lewis Capaldi. Oh, no.

0: Freddie and Queen at Nation Radio Yorkshire. Now, I did misspeak. Cheeky Girls actually stalled at number two with the cheeky song Touch My Bum. But there's one for my wedding disco book, which I'm going to write at some point in the future. I did DJ one of the Cheeky Girls' weddings. It was a fantastic wedding at Goldsborough Hall, just outside Knaresborough. What a lovely venue that is as well. And Monica and Sean, a lovely couple, still together, I believe. Now, tomorrow, you could be picking a favourite song. It could be the Cheeky Girls. It could be anything. This is the Dr. Fox Show, so let's talk about music. So this week we've got Brendan Brown from Wheatus. Sounds like a radio DJ. Brendan Brown. We've also got Gary Lightbody from Snow Patrol, and we got Sheryl Crow. So add yours to the list. Go to the website soletstalkaboutmusic.com and tune in to Foxy 5 tomorrow tea time here at Nation Radio, where I've got the biggest selling song ever not to hit number one. It's coming up.
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0: Nation Radio Yorkshire. A little mention, by the way, for the Withernsea Lighthouse Garden Party that's going on this weekend, and also the Youth Music Festival in Valley Gardens as well. And the latest news at 3 for Yorkshire, that's coming up very soon. This time in a week, we'll be getting excited about the Tour of Britain Stage 3. Mercifully, the weather forecast for next Friday is a lot nicer than today. Imagine if it was today. Deary me.
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20: The top stories this hour. Four men have pleaded guilty to arson attacks on Jewish volunteer ambulances in North London. The vehicles were set alight in Golders Green in March. Two lakes are being monitored by Nepalese authorities for risks of further flooding. More than 500 people have been confirmed dead after Wednesday's initial flood. Rescue teams are searching for hundreds who are missing, including 33 Brits. Roslyn Gabriel's from the charity World Vision.
21: After those massive amounts of water came through, they've deposited huge amounts of mud, and there's homes that have either been washed away or completely covered in mud.
20: Middlesbrough MP Andy McDonald has called recent violence in the North East terrorism. Seven people, including

0: Patrol. Hull is asking residents to have their say on the city's music scene ahead of a bid to become a UNESCO Creative City of Music. People are being encouraged to share their thoughts and memories through an online survey, which will help shape the application and a future exhibition celebrating Hull's musical heritage. And finally to football, Scunthorpe United will aim for their first win this season in the National League. After a draw and back-to-back defeats, the Iron host Solihull Moors. It gets underway at 7:45.
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0: Staying cloudy with scattered rain showers which could turn heavy at times across the weekend. That's the latest. I'm Abby Cheshire. Nation
3: Radio. Couple of treats, one from the 80s and one from the noughties on today's Old School Run on the way. It's Alex Cann for Friday afternoon. I've got Beyonce after you two.

Chelsea Winwood and Higher Love. This is Nation Radio Yorkshire. We also played The Cracking Halo from Beyonce. Now, Midge Ure is coming to Connecting Live. That's going to be a great gig, 22nd of November. You could do the double, see that, and Tony Hadley in the same week. Tony is bringing his Christmas big band tour Wednesday, 25th of November. And talking of Christmas, Home Alone and The Holiday with a full orchestra. So the orchestra playing the soundtrack to the film. Amazing. So both of those are coming in December. All at Connecting Live between now and Christmas.

0: It's to power and heart and soul at Nation Radio Yorkshire. And American news bosses have been red-faced after showing a photo of a Dolly Parton impersonator. This is on CNN. Kelly Vohn, who is a doppelganger for the star, said somebody really messed up and didn't do their research. You could say that again. And Storm Dolly could be on the way to America and wreak havoc at Trump's Mar-a-Lago. In an astonishing coincidence, a tropical storm named some time ago Dolly is on its way to America. Meanwhile, there's 125,000 signatures on a petition to rename Nashville Airport Dolly Parton International. So that could be quite good. I suppose they got John Lennon Airport in Liverpool, so why not? Nation
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Nation Radio Yorkshire, and with the home of Alex Duffy at breakfast, that is Tom Grennan. What a song. All These Nights. Sean Goldsmith's here from Four, by the way. And we've got all the travel to get you home for the bank holiday weekend. It's Frantic Friday, apparently, today. Make me a winner. Upgrade your summer with Nation Player. So what do you do with 700k? That is what we're giving away. Someone's going to win that after five this afternoon. The lines close at 5 o'clock sharp. Kate Thornton's going to make the call. 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Gemma Atkinson could be calling you. 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And it'll be in your account, tax-free after the call. 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

0: Junior, senior on the old school run. Move your feet. Back to school very soon. Our school's always in session. It's Nation Radio Yorkshire. I can't believe that's over 20 years old, that song. Remember that coming out? And I was working in Bridlington at the time. Reminds me of having too many hot dogs in Bridlington on the harbour. And on the way, we'll check Yorkshire's travel. I feel so sorry for Colin, our British short hair. He keeps going out and coming back soaking wet. Honestly, he's just come back like a drowned rat. So people often say, what do you do during the songs? Well, I'm about to towel dry my cat during the next song from Madonna, which is coming up at Nation. Nation Radio.
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20: I'm Greg Edwards. If you're heading towards the Doncaster area on the M18, there are delays between Junction 4 at Westmoor and Junction 3 at St Catherine's. An accident is partially blocking the carriageway. It's looking okay now, though, on the M62 in the area, both east and westbound. South of Beverley, it's slow on the A164 on the northbound approach to the restrictions at the A1079 junction at Jock's Lodge, taking around 10 minutes to get through. Really heavy going out.
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0: What a song, Ella Langley, and that is Choosing Texas. We are Nation Radio Yorkshire. And we'll get Yorkshire's news at 4. That's on the way in just a minute. Have a cracking bank holiday weekend. Don't forget, it's a number ones weekend as well across Saturday, Sunday, Monday. And I will see you in for Matt Hutchinson on Bank Holiday Monday from 1 o'clock. We'll do a few number ones in the mix as well. Stand by for Sean, who's on the way after the news.
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16: Top stories this hour. Four men have pleaded guilty to arson attacks on Jewish community ambulances in North London. The vehicles, which were parked near a synagogue in Golders Green, were torched in March. Damage was put at £1 million. Authorities in Nepal say they've rescued 121 tourists caught up in flash floods. Hundreds are still missing, though, including 33 Britons, with fears of another wave of water caused by an overflowing lake. Shrinkala Tapas from the Red Cross.
17: Entire villages are gone. People's livelihood is gone. Families are swept away by the flood. Even the police personnel are missing. The Hyderabad staff are missing. The tourists are missing. Or the army are missing.
16: More than 500 people have died. Around 125 firefighters are dealing with a blaze near Wembley Stadium in northwest London. Huge plumes of smoke can be seen billowing from an industrial estate in Neasden. And Bournemouth and Sunderland will both play Italian giants AC Milan in the next round of the Europa League. Crystal Palace have Lyon and Besiktas in their group.
18: Now for the news here in East Yorkshire and North Lincolnshire. Our region is under a fresh yellow weather warning for heavy showers and thunderstorms, with forecasters warning of travel disruption and flooding. The Met Office alerts in force now.

0: 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I'm Abby Cheshire. 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
1: Radio. Afternoon. Welcome to Friday's Drive Time. I'm Sean Goldsmith. I'm with you until 8 o'clock tonight, and I'm here playing the best variety of hits, starting

You know what? The late 90s would not have been the same without Shania Twain songs, that being one of them, and also You Don't Impress Me Much. Hello, it's Sean Goldsmith on Drive Time here on Nation Radio Yorkshire. Here's Alex Warren next and Fever Dream. How do

0: I think it's fair to say the weather has slightly turned across Yorkshire. Bring back the sunshine. Going to start a petition. Sean Goldsmith here on Nation Radio Yorkshire. The weather for the weekend, well, there's a bit of a pattern really for both days. Starting off all right. Dry start to Saturday, dry start to Sunday, but rain, unfortunately, not too far away.
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0: Today's is this. Remove two letters from the word five to make four. Remove two letters from the word five to make four. Answer in 20 minutes.
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25: I'm Greg Edwards. Problems on the M18 if you're heading south in the Doncaster area. They're holding traffic between junctions 4 and 3 after an accident, so a big queue building up. Meanwhile, it's coping well on the M62, both east and westbound. Around Hull, just very heavy now on Great Union Street around the Clarence Street junction, according to the sensors. South of Beverley, some heavy traffic on both the A164 and the A1079 through those ongoing roadworks at Jock's Lodge. That's the latest.
24: Travel
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0: 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We play the best variety of hits. I'm Sean Goldsmith with Drive Time until 8 o'clock tonight. And then Friday and Saturday nights, we're getting you ready for the weekend with the house party. 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

0: one of the greatest Woohoo songs there's ever been. Dire Straits' Walk of Life here on Nation Radio Yorkshire Drive Time with me, Sean Goldsmith, and it's all kicking off in Beverley this weekend. Tonight, it's the Big Beverley Comedy Night Summer Special at East Riding Theatre. Have a good one if you're off to that. What a wonderful way. I don't normally say the word wonderful. It's not really my kind of thing, but I'll go with it. What a wonderful way to start your weekend there. And then tomorrow, there's some racing at Beverley Racecourse. And after the races, it's Summer Saturday, and it's featuring Craig Charles doing a DJ set.
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0: This was the one 20 minutes ago. Remove two letters from the word five to make four. Well, if you take the F and the E out of five, you are left with I and V, which of course is the Roman numerals for four.
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13: I'm Greg Edwards. If you're heading south on the M18, still queues between Junction 4 at Westmore and Junction 3 at St Catharines. A lane still closed while recovery work is underway after an accident earlier. Meanwhile, it's slow hullbound south of Beverley on the A1079 into the roadworks at Jock's Lodge. Also busy on the approach on the A164, according to the sensors. Some heavy traffic in Hull on Great Union Street and at Gansted. Roadworks causing short delays in both directions on the A165.
9: Travel
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0: Olivia Dean and Man I Need here on Nation Radio Yorkshire, where this weekend it's all about the number ones. As we've got a number ones weekend, it kicks off tomorrow morning with Alex and Caroline straight at 10 o'clock. Some of the biggest selling songs of all time. Hopefully, who knows, I Should Be So Lucky will be on. I hope so. We can't have a number ones weekend without that. Maybe the Chicken song by Spitting Image. Maybe not.
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16: The top stories this hour. Four men have pleaded guilty to arson attacks on Jewish volunteer ambulances in North London. The vehicles were set alight in Golders Green in March. Two lakes are being monitored by Nepalese authorities for risks of further flooding. More than 500 people have been confirmed dead since Wednesday. 33 Brits are among hundreds missing. Andy Pachaya and his wife are from the region but now run a restaurant in Nottingham. They don't know if their families have survived.
17: Like the childhood memories all washed out. Memories, the school was there, park was there, the places, the people, everything just wiped out.
16: Two men who sped along a busy dual carriageway in Leeds have been found guilty of causing the deaths of a mum and her four-year-old daughter after one of them lost control and crashed. And this bank holiday weekend looks like being a washout for much of England and Wales, with heavy downpours and possible gales forecast. A yellow weather warning for thunderstorms is in force until 9 tonight, with forecasters warning of travel disruption and flooding.
5: Now for the news here in East Yorkshire and North Lincolnshire. Crews have tackled a fire which spread to two houses in Hull. The blaze on Marsden Landing damaged their roof spaces and a first floor in the early hours of this morning. And finally this evening, people in East Yorkshire being urged to avoid reservoirs in wet, slippery weather, adding that there may be other dangers you don't see below the surface.
18: They are active assets. Water is being extracted from them. And that means under the water, in places where you can't see, there are currents and machinery.
5: That's Steve Parsley from Yorkshire Water. The company says that slippery paths, as well as the risk of cold water shock, hidden equipment and sinking mud, make them dangerous to the public. Steve says often people don't think it through.
18: We have muddy banks and things like that, which are slippery. Often as well, people don't really think sometimes if they're going to jump into water that they need to then think about how are they going to get out. You might find you've got a distance to swim before you can actually come find a place to get out again.
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5: Staying cloudy with scattered rain showers, which could turn heavy at times across the weekend.

Danny Wilson. Mary's Prayer, Big Mountain, Baby I Love Your Way. Two excellent cover versions. 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I know.

0: Alisa Moye, Is This Love on Nation Radio Yorkshire. Take us into the weekend. Download the Nation Player app and listen everywhere you go. And there's some great shows to look forward to, including Alex and Caroline tomorrow morning. They're here from 10. That's Alex Duffy and Caroline. Then Sunday from 4 o'clock. And I love this. This is Foxy doing what he used to do on a Sunday from 4 o'clock, counting down charts. Not new ones, but also these retro ones. August 84, 98 and 2007, this Sunday from 4 o'clock. And then at 7, Beat Surrender with Steve Power. So if you're into the New Romantic and all the two-tone era from the early 80s, you're going to love that show. And then Chilled Nation, Sunday night. Mark Franklin is here to finish the weekend with Chilled 80s and 90s tunes.
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18: I'm Greg Edwards. If you're heading south on the M18 this evening, it's still really slow from Junction 4 at Westmoor through to Junction 3 at St Catherine's near Doncaster. Recovery of an accident earlier means a lane closure still in place. Meanwhile, traffic's on the move over the Humber Bridge and out on the M62 this Friday evening. Roundhall in the city centre, it remains busy on Great Union Street around Clarence Street, according to the sensors. But it's looking a bit better now south of Beverley through the roadworks on the A1079. And the A164.
13: Travel
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I hope you enjoyed the summer. It seems to have finished. Hello, it's Sean Goldsmith here on Nation Radio Yorkshire. We can't complain about it, though, can we? Well, we did all the way through because it was too hot. Now it's gone. Now we've got the rain again. And there's a lot of rain over the weekend as well, unfortunately. Dry starts, but then rain as the day goes on. Now we're complaining that it's wet and we want the sun back again. We just can't win, can we? Here's Ed Sheeran next. This is Camera on Nation Radio Yorkshire Drive Time. You should see.

0: Now, there is a chance this weekend you could hear this again, because it's a number ones weekend that kicks off at 10 o'clock tomorrow morning. The Eurythmics' only number one, with Stevie Wonder blowing his harmonica. There Must Be an Angel, playing with your heart here on Nation Radio Yorkshire. And it's Sean Goldsmith with Drive Time until 8 o'clock tonight, including the happy hour, which is on the way from 7. Perfect way to start Friday night. And then, of course, on a Friday night, we go straight into the house party as well. So it's boom, boom, boom, all the way from 7 o'clock tonight. On the way next, the latest travel across Yorkshire. See how it's looking out there this Friday, Drive Time.
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20: I'm Greg Edwards. On the A1079, it remains really heavy on the Hullbound side towards the A164 junction at Jocks Lodge, south of Beverley, going into those long-term roadworks there. Traffic on the A164 itself, though, is moving more freely. And generally around Hull, traffic's looking okay on the main routes heading out of the city. Earlier congestion on Holderness Road is cleared, going out towards the Diadem roundabout this evening. And that's the latest.
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0: 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We've been giving you the chance to enter to win a massive £700,000 this week. Now it's over to Gemma Atkinson, who is making the call. 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
3: Hello.
2: Oh, hello. My name is Gemma Atkinson.
3: Oh, it's not the competition on the radio, is it?
2: Well, if I was to say £700,000, would that ring a few bells?
3: No.
2: Congratulations. Oh, you have won £700,000.
3: Tell me why. She's not going to believe me.
2: What's your name?
3: My name is Russell.
2: Russell. Well, yeah. Congratulations, Russell. You've won the cash.
3: Thank you very much. I can't believe it.
2: I was going to say, you've suddenly got a bit breathless, a bit shocked.
3: I've never won anything. I think it'll take a while for it to sink in.
2: So what is it you do, Russ?
3: I'm self-employed. I repair classic vehicle components.
2: Oh, nice. Wow, you'd be able to set up your own massive workshop now and say, bring it to me, I'll do it from my workshop.
3: I would like to, the few tools I would like to get, I'm a bit gobsmacked.
2: No, don't worry about it, I get it. Look, I mean, we're talking £500,000 and £200,000 to do whatever you want with. It's a lot of cash. Are you on your own at the minute? You mentioned your wife earlier, is she there with you?
3: Kate, do you know that competition that I entered on radio? I won. No, it's Gemma Atkinson from the radio. She's rang me now.
2: Are you okay? Can you hear me?
4: Yeah, I can, yeah.
2: Yeah, this is Gorkas of the Raft to tell you you've won £700,000.
4: You what? God. You know, he enters every week and he mentions it to me all the time. I've entered that competition again. I'm like, what the hell for?
2: Well, it's paid off. So, Kate, Russ entered the competition. He's won all the money, but what are you going to spend it on?
4: Retire. I'm not really old enough to yet, but I'd like to.
2: Well, you can do now. I mean, it's a lot of cash.
4: Amazing. Thank you ever so much.
2: Well, what deserving winners they were. Congratulations to Russell and Kay. And we do go again next week. Of course we do. Keep listening to find out how you can kickstart September with a fresh £400,000. Make me a
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0: Nearly 6 o'clock on this Friday night across Yorkshire. It's Drive Time with me, Sean Goldsmith. And if you're staying around just a little bit longer, you're not too far away from one of the most beautiful songs of the 90s by The Corrs. Runaway in the next 10 minutes.
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18: The top stories this hour. Detectives say they're not linking a house fire in which a young girl and her aunt died near Middlesbrough to a fatal collision 4 days earlier. Five young men and two police officers died on the A66 around a mile away on Saturday. Cleveland police have drafted in 200 extra officers after a spate of crimes since. Almost 2,000 people are now known to be missing following the deadly flash floods on the border between Nepal and Tibet. 33 Brits are unaccounted for. More than 560 people are confirmed dead. Andy Burnham is to abstain from next month's vote on legalising assisted dying in England and Wales. He told his parliamentary party he doesn't want to unduly influence the debate in his role as Prime Minister. He was asked about the issue last month.
19: I think there's something that needs to happen first, the fixing of the funding of palliative care and social care.
18: And Dolly Parton's sister says the country singer offered to try experimental medicines as she battled cancer to help others. Dolly died on Tuesday.
20: Now for the news here in East Yorkshire and Northern Lincolnshire. Firefighters have tackled a blaze which spread to two houses in the early hours of this morning in Hull. Crews say it damaged roof spaces and a first floor on Marsden Landing. Our region is now under a fresh yellow weather warning for heavy showers and thunderstorms, with forecasters warning of travel disruption and flooding. The Met Office alert in force now covers large parts of England and Wales and runs until 9 tonight. And with the wet weather, people are being warned to stay away from reservoirs due to slippery paths and hidden dangers. Yorkshire Water say they may look calm but can be deadly, with risks like cold water shock, hidden equipment and sinking mud. The company says visitors should stick to public footpaths, avoid entering the water and follow safety advice. Steve Parsley is from Yorkshire Water.
21: The immediate shock of cold water is also something that perhaps people don't really take into account. It raises your heart rate, it makes you breathe more rapidly, you're hyperventilating. That can have an effect on your heart.
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20: Staying cloudy with scattered rain showers which could turn heavy at times across the weekend. That's the latest. I'm Abby Cheshire.
0: Nation Radio. We are well into Friday evening now.

What a delightful song this is. Beautiful is the word. The Cause and Runaway here on Nation Radio Yorkshire. It is Sean Goldsmith here with you on Drive Time. And this is the new song by the guy that was at Scarborough's Open Air Theatre not that long ago. If you went, I bet you're still talking about it now. Here's Teddy Swims, Mr. Know-It-All, here on Nation Radio Yorkshire.

0: the drama in this, unbelievable. Tina Turner, We Don't Need Another Hero on Nation Radio Yorkshire. I'm Sean Goldsmith, nice to have you tuned in tonight. The happy hour is on the way at 7 o'clock. And sorry to mention the Christmas word here, but I'm going to, because summer is, you know, pretty much done now. And if you've got an event coming up, not just for Christmas, something for Halloween maybe, let us know what it is. 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
23: I'm Greg Edwards in Gansted. Roadworks are underway on the A165 Gansted Lane near to the Belvedere Drive Junction. Some essential repairs to the gas mains for a few more days, so do expect delays. South of Beverley on the A1079, it's easing off now through the roadworks at the A164 Junction at Jocks Lodge. Looking better on the A164 itself as well. And traffic around Hull is on the move on the main routes now, including Holderness Road, Beverley Road and Roger Millwood Way.
17: Travel
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0: Rihanna. Only girl in the world here on Nation Radio Yorkshire. So good luck to the Tigers. Their second game back in the Premier League is tomorrow. And another chance to get in it. Seriously, is a big chance to get three more points on the board after beating Manchester United. They're away at Coventry, of course, who went up as champions of the Championship last year. They lost against Arsenal. They might be still a bit sore from that. Tigers, of course, revelling in the fact they beat Manchester United. If they can get 6 points out the first two games, that would be incredible.
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19: I'm Greg Edwards in Gansted on the A165 Gansted Lane. Temporary lights remain in place for essential repairs to the gas mains at Belvedere Drive, so do expect delays at the busier times. South of Beverley, long-term work is still underway at the junction of the A1079 and the A164 around Jock's Lodge, so again expect some delays while the work continues over the next few months. In Driffield, some work continues in the marketplace. That's still closed from the Mill Street junction. Traffic's on the move around Hull in the city centre this evening.
16: Travel
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0: It's nearly 7 o'clock. This is Nation Radio Yorkshire, and the happy hour is on the way, officially starting Yorkshire's Friday evening. And oh, the songs are so good. There's Fats and Small soon. It's not too difficult to guess what song that might be, because as far as I know, they only had one. So that's on the way. And then remember, later on, the house party is here. Friday night is gonna sound amazing. Nation
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14: The top stories this hour. The government says it's working with Nepalese authorities to get more information on the 33 missing Brits after Wednesday's deadly flash floods. Nearly 2,500 people are unaccounted for. More than 560 have died. Detectives say they're not linking a house fire which killed a young girl and her aunt near Middlesbrough to Saturday's fatal collision. Cleveland police have drafted in 200 extra officers after a spate of crimes since the crash on the A66. Alec Brown is the leader of Red Car and Cleveland Council.
15: We have 9 dead over the space of 6 days. You can imagine the residents are rightly so worried and scared, and it's my job to reinstate that feeling of safe, which is a basic right.
14: The Prime Minister says he won't vote on an upcoming proposal to legalise assisted dying in England and Wales. Andy Burnham's written a letter saying he doesn't want to unduly influence the debate. And Dolly Parton offered to try experimental medicines in the hope of helping others in the future, according to her sister.
16: Now for the news here in East Yorkshire and North Lincolnshire. Crews have tackled a fire which spread to two houses in Hull. The blaze on Marsden Landing damaged their roof spaces and a first floor in the early hours of this morning. And finally this evening, people in East Yorkshire being urged to avoid reservoirs in wet, slippery weather, adding that there may be other dangers you don't see below the surface.
17: They are active assets. Water is being extracted from them. And that means under the water, in places where you can't see, there are currents and machinery.
16: That's Steve Parsley from Yorkshire Water. The company says that slippery paths, as well as the risk of cold water shock, hidden equipment and sinking mud, make them dangerous to the public. Steve says often people don't think it through.
17: We have muddy banks and things like that, which are slippery. Often as well, people don't really think sometimes if they're going to jump into water that they need to then think about how are they going to get out. You might find you've got a distance to swim before you can actually find a place to get out again.
12: 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Weather.
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16: Staying cloudy with scattered rain showers which could turn heavy at times across the weekend. That's the latest. I'm Abby Cheshire.
13: Now, the happy hour.
0: Yorkshire's Friday night officially starts now. I've got the happy hour until 8 o'clock and then Roberto is here with the house party. And it all kicks off with this by Fats and Small.

when we talk 90s dance anthems. Goodness, they don't come much bigger than that, do they? Robin S, Show Me Love here on Nation Radio Yorkshire. Hello, it's Sean Goldsmith here. This is The Happy Hour. Are you drunk?

0: We love the 80s here at Nation Radio Yorkshire, but we don't love them as much as our friends over on Nation 80s, because they play nothing but the 1980s, celebrating that incredible decade. 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So if you love the 80s, it was your decade. You had a Subbuteo set, a Scarelectrics, maybe a few Care Bears and My Little Ponies as well. 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

Saffron and Republica. What a song. Ready to go here on Nation Radio Yorkshire. It is the happy hour, and here's the theme to the happy hour. Here's the House Martins on Nation.

0: written by Prince, sung by Prince, never released as a single, just sat on one of his albums, but made very famous by Chaka Khan. And of course, as a result, would have earned Prince quite a few quid. This is Nation Radio Yorkshire. This is the happy hour. We do it every night, 7 till 8, officially starting Yorkshire's evening. Mojo before that and Lady. And in just a minute, and before we get to the house party, there's Kylie Minogue on the way in just a moment.
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0: There is more like this on the way next on Nation Radio Yorkshire. That is the happy hour finishing with that. And in just a minute, Roberto is here with the evening show. And of course, Friday night and Saturday nights, all about the house party. Get yourself something fizzy to drink, clear some room in your kitchen, get a dance floor sorted. Here we go.
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1: Here we go. Evening, I'm Roberto. It's 8 o'clock. Go on, turn out that radio. I have got 3 hours of the biggest tunes to properly get you ready for your weekend. I've got the Jacksons on the way, a song from them that I guarantee you know the actions to. Let's kick off, though, with Todd Terry. Something going on. It's Nation. Hey.

0: Any plans for your Friday night then? I'm with you till 11. Going out is overrated. Stay home, turn up the tunes, have a little house party with us. There is Technotronic on Nation's House Party. Let me know what you're up to tonight. Say hi through our Facebook page. Just search for Nation so I can give you a shout, and I'll get the Queen of Disco on next. 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
19: Of

Good evening, Darren Mitchell. I hope you're having a better start to the weekend than he is. I'll play that for you. The Power from Snap on Nation. It's just after 8:30 for your Friday night. What's Darren doing? Sat in traffic, not going anywhere fast. Antonia's doing the driving, the kids Zara and Bertie in the back on their iPads. He says, thank you for your tunes, you're keeping us all sane. I will keep you going. The Mystique Ladies real soon, right now, Patrice Rush and Forget Me Nots playing for you on Nation's House Party.

0: Just a couple of weeks to go till their one night stand. Yeah, the Mystique Ladies getting back together to celebrate their debut album. 25 years since it came out. Makes you feel old, doesn't it? Sydney Youngblood's on the way next for your Friday night.
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0: Evening, Bethany Cross. Huge Friday night smile on her face. She's finally finished work, heading home for a lovely supper with the other half and a large glass of red. That's for you. Tones and I on Nation with the Nightcrawlers next. Nation
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Good evening to Ryan and Melissa, two of my car ravers tonight. They've finally got away. They've dropped the kids at the grandparents, and now the weekend is theirs. Have a great time, whatever you're doing with it. That's for you. Strike, and you sure do, on Nation's House Party. I'm Roberto. Just gone 9:10 for your Friday night with the big tunes till 11. I'll get Living Joy on soon. Right now, the weekend on Nation's House Party.

0: We had car raving a moment ago. Now we got work raving. Kyle Jennings on shift till midnight. I'll keep you going, mate, with the big songs. Thanks for your message. There is Living Joy for you, Dreamer. Say hi through our Facebook page for a little shout tonight, and I'll get one of the happiest disco tunes on ever next.
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Have you ever had one of those situations where you can't unhear something? I was out for a night with a friend of mine, Nigel. This song came on and he started singing "I'm Up All Night to Get Plucky." Every time I hear that song, that's what's going through my head. Daft Punk playing for your nation's house party. Brings back memories of a good night, though, I suppose. Paul Oakenfold, Starry Eye Surprise real soon. We'll go raving with Baby D as well. First, though, Mars.

0: listening to the birthday girl, Sophie Lang, celebrating her 32nd tonight. Friends round, drinks flowing, tunes up loud, out for lunch with the family tomorrow, Sunday, relaxing in a spa. What a lovely weekend you got planned. That's for you, Baby D, on Nation's House Party. Danielle, Becky and Laura, hello. They're the girls partying with me tonight as well. Thanks for your message. Inner City plays real soon, and some loving You're a Superstar before 10. Nation
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0: evening, Marcus Holland, the only person cleaning his tools right now, I dare say. He's just finished work for his Friday night. He's off now until Tuesday. Very happy about that. Got a cold beer in the fridge waiting for him when he's done with his tools. That's for you. Love Inc. on Nation's House Party. One more hour of these big tunes and a Sandy B song plays next that had so much bass in it, it would make your body shake if you're in a nightclub. It was insane. Nation
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0: Go on, turn it up. You are in for a treat. One last hour of big tunes to kick off your weekend.

This is one of my favourites from back in the day. Just the energy of it. Berry, Sunshine After the Rain on Nation's House Party as we wrap up your week. I'm Roberto. Thanks for having us on. It's just gone 10 past 10. I got these big tunes to 11. Some KLF on the way right now. Icona Pop. You know what? I love it.

0: KLF on Nation's House Party. Playing it for Natalie Webb, reminiscing tonight. Going through her phone, looking at all the holiday pictures. She's been back a week, but wishes she was still there. I know that feeling. I'll get some Bobby Brown on for you soon, and Lasgo with Something.
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Jamie, Luke and Connor. 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Hopefully you've packed the toilet roll. Apparently it's the number one thing you should take to a festival. Have a great time when you get there. There is Lasgo Something for You Boys playing on Nation's House Party. It's nearly 10:30. We've got Gareth Nolan loving the tunes as well. He's on Dad's taxi service tonight. He's just had the call. Can you pick us up, please? I'll keep you going, mate. I'll get some Diana Ross on real soon. One of her most loved songs right now. Brothers in Rhythm. Such a good feeling. It's Nation's House Party.

0: Express got the tunes up loud as they settle into their new place, using us for energy tonight to carry on unpacking boxes. Good luck in the new pad. That's for you, Diana Ross. I'm coming out on Nation's House Party. Only got 20 minutes left of the party tonight, but some big tunes to squeeze in. Soft Cell, Tainted Love next, and we're going from Paris to Berlin. Do you know the song? Nation
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0: 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Have a brilliant one, whatever you're doing. 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